moderation, with no problems, social, moral, or medical. They have learned to enjoy liquor without letting it upset the functioning of their body and mind. It relaxes.

Biblio, I brought a book by Arundhati Roy, The Architecture of Modern Empire. Dax, Tadume, I will see if I will read out of it. But I thought what's going on in India, Tora, is interesting. So Arundhati Roy is very relevant to read. Cockroach revolution, I would call it.

now mixed in is Mount Bromo with Bloom's Taxonomy from the album United Nations Bicycle Parking.

And from Aphex Twin we go to BOC, Birds of Canada, with the song Naraka from their new album Inferno. They haven't released for maybe 15 years, 25 years actually, and now here we are, Naraka, Birds of Canada.

So what's going on in Delhi and India, the rest of India? There's a big student protests going on now, and they are protesting to demand educational reforms and government accountability following a series of massive question paper leaks in the entrance exams of medical schools. So that's out of there the cockroach movement arised, and they're demanding the resignation of the Minister of Education. Because of him, a lot of families went into a lot of trouble, and there were a lot of suicides, and basically the whole system is rotten. So the Minister of Education called the students and a lot of unemployed people like cockroaches. So that's why they called it the cockroach revolution, cockroach janta revolution.

0: Τώρα ακούτε Vegan with It's Nice to Be Alive.
1: Don't cry, baby. I love you.
0: And I'm eating a ροδάκινο. Nam nam.

And this is one for Etsy. Octave One with Black Water featuring Anna Sanderson. This club classic.

Enzo, I think he's in Romania, Bucharest. Hella, kisses there to all the Romanians. The Romanos.

Studio One, Angela Prince, you are a full boy. Okay, it's the third time I say it. Enough. I was trying to find the lyrics, but Dax, it's just you a fool boy. You must be thinking.

from Angela Prince to Bonobo with Walk in the Sky. Bonobo. It's been a while to listen to this one.

0: Okay, this was Bonobo, and now we're gonna listen to Arundhati Roy during a lecture she gave in UK, I think. Arundhati Roy about Iran and Palestine.
1: Because I'm my mother's daughter, and because I need to straighten my shoulders and say this, it's a little statement about the war that is about to consume the world. I know we're here today to talk about Mother Mary Comes to Me, but how can we end the day without talking about those beautiful cities, Tehran, Isfahan, and Beirut, that are up in flames? In keeping with my Mother Mary's spirit of candor and impoliteness, I would like to use this platform to say something about the unprovoked and illegal attack by the United States and Israel on Iran. It is, of course, a continuation of the US-Israeli genocide in Gaza. It's the same old genocidaires using the same old playbook, murdering women and children, bombing hospitals, carpet bombing cities, and then playing the victim. But Iran is not Gaza. The theater of this new war could expand to consume the whole world. We're on the brink of nuclear calamity and economic collapse. The same country that bombed Hiroshima and Nagasaki could be readying itself to bomb one of the most ancient civilizations in the world. There will be other occasions to speak of this in detail, so here let me simply say that I stand with Iran unequivocally. Any regimes that need changing, including the US, Israel, and ours, need to be changed by the people, not by some bloated, lying. Not by some bloated, lying, cheating, greedy, resource-grabbing, bomb-dropping imperial power and its allies who are trying to bully the whole world into submission. Iran is standing up to them while India cowers. I am ashamed of how gutless and how spineless our government has been. Long ago,

0: Long ago, we were a poor country of very poor people, but we had pride, we had dignity. Today, we are a rich country with very poor, unemployed people who are fed on a diet of hatred, poison, and falsehoods instead of real food. We have lost pride, we have lost dignity, we have lost courage, except in our movies. What sort of people are we whose elected government cannot stand up and condemn the US when it kidnaps and assassinates heads of state in other countries? Would we like that done to us? For our Prime Minister to have traveled to Israel and embraced Benjamin Netanyahu just days before he attacked Iran, what does it mean? For our government to sign a groveling trade deal with the US that literally sells our farmers and textile industry down the river, only days before the US Supreme Court declared Trump's tariffs illegal, what does it mean? For us to now be given permission to buy oil from Russia, what does it mean? What else do we need permission for? To go to the bathroom? To take a day off work? To visit our mothers? Every day, US politicians, including Donald Trump, mock and demean us publicly. And our Prime Minister laughs his famous vacuous laugh and hugs on. At the height of the genocide in Gaza, the government of India sent thousands of poor Indian workers to Israel to replace expelled Palestinian workers. Today, while Israelis take shelter in bunkers, it is being reported that those Indian workers are not allowed into those shelters. What the hell does this mean? Who has put us into this absolutely humiliating, shameless, disgusting place in the world? Some of you will remember how we used to joke about that florid, overblown Chinese communist term, running dog of imperialism. But right now, I'd say it describes us well, except, of course, in our twisted, toxic movies in which our celluloid heroes strut on, winning phantom war after war, dumb and over-muscled, fueling our insatiable bloodlust with their gratuitous violence and their shit for brains.
1: That was Arundhati Roy. You might know her from a book called The God of Small Things. I think also it is a movie. And I think this is my last song by Happy Roads, When the Rain Came Down. Calovrari.

windowsill a little bit here. Yeah, so I got some, take some sherry, some a drop of port. Yeah, I want you to come.

me once, make my head spin. Kiss me twice, it's like you pulled a pin.